us, and I would ask them if I could take you home. But I know what they'd say, that it's for the best.

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Drink some margaritas by swinging blue lights. 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Are you with me? Are you with me?

Drink some margaritas by swinging blue lights. 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